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0: So this was produced by Boy Wanda, who did like all of Drake's early stuff.
1: Oh, wow. Okay. Mm-hmm.
0: Yeah.
1: I'm a fan. I've always liked Alessia, and it's cool to hear more music from her. You have Eric Nam. This is called Miss Me More. So when-

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1: XYZ Fresh Out. 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All this new music comes out every single week, especially during the summer. We get heavy front loaded new music, and it's hard to keep track of everything that comes out. So we do a little deep dive on.

0: It sounds like another old Pitbull song.
1: Probably.
2: What was
0: So you cut it before the Mr. Worldwide speech? Come
1: well,
0: on.
1: Well, I mean, he goes right into the verse there, but you know, we're just giving little morsels, little tidbits here. So,
0: all right. Yeah. Satalana with four A's.
1: Yeah, that's right.
0: And then finally, Alex Warren, who's been having more than a moment lately. Mm-hmm. This is called Passenger. I'm really excited to see. First of all, I love Alex's story. Like, for those that don't know, he spent so long dealing with financial struggles and just life stuff and really tricky moments to navigate trying to be a musician.
1: Sure.
0: And then Ordinary popped off, but then he followed it up quickly with other songs. And I just feel like he really hasn't missed yet.
1: Yeah.
0: And I love that because it's so easy to have a big moment and that's all everyone knows you for.
1: Have that sophomore slump.
0: Yeah. And then, you know, you drop off, and I'm glad to see that's not happening.
1: I'm glad that. Like, Ordinary was a very slow song, and I love that it, you know, kind of propelled him to where he is. But now everything is, like, up-tempo and fun, and you know, it has a little more beat to it.
0: So. Alex Warren, that's Passenger. You got Pitbull and Lil Jon, Satalana with four A's. Eric Nam, Miss Me More. And Alessia Cara, In My Hand, this week's XYZ Fresh Out, all brought to you by Optima Tax Relief.
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19: Tennessee Valley weather.
20: Tonight, partly cloudy, lows in the low 60s. On Tuesday, partly sunny and highs 80 to 85. Mostly cloudy Tuesday night, low 60s. Partly sunny Wednesday, isolated thunderstorm and highs in the mid-80s. From the StormTrack 9 Weather Center, I'm senior meteorologist Bill Race.
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8: Tennessee Valley weather.
9: Tonight, partly cloudy, lows in the low 60s. On Tuesday, partly sunny and highs 80 to 85. Mostly cloudy Tuesday night, low 60s. Partly sunny Wednesday, isolated thunderstorm and highs in the mid-80s. From the StormTrack 9 Weather Center, I'm Senior Meteorologist Bill Race.
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2: X, Y, Z with Eric Zachary. It is Jordan's week of wedding. We have, we've been talking about this for months. You know why? Because Jordan's been having 12 celebrations for his wedding, but we're finally, jokes aside, leading up to the main event, which is happening in Portugal in the Azores.
3: Yes.
2: Which no one seems to know where that is.
3: Yep.
2: Hand up. I didn't either until I had to look it up.
3: Yeah.
2: I also made like a point of looking up how to pronounce Azores.
3: Yes.
2: And everyone makes fun of me because I say it the way that
3: Americans say it.
2: No. Well.
4: Well, how are you supposed to say it?
3: But like, Azores.
2: Azores. But oh. Like, or like, but Azores is like the common American, but like other people are like the. They anyway.
3: Yeah.
2: The point being, I'm trying to say it properly, and right. People were like, "Well, that's not. I don't know what you're talking about."
3: Azores.
2: Yeah. All of that to say, Jordan is getting married on Friday.
3: Yep.
2: I depart for Portugal tonight. Yep. I'm gonna go scope out the landscape, make sure everything's good for my boy's wedding.
3: Yeah.
2: But there is a slight hiccup that I can't control.
3: Okay.
2: That I think your fiance, Jordan, Samantha, posted about, kind of joking, but also kind of serious.
3: Yeah.
2: She put on her Instagram, like, I'm actually worried of how the Knicks are going to affect the vibe at my wedding.
3: Look, I'll break it down for you right now. Me, my dad, couple others, you could be included too, Eric. Yeah. We will be up at like 4 a.m.
2: Yes, watching
3: the Knicks. And, you know, we'll see what happens.
2: This is just what I would call a world event, Sam. Like, you can't control it.
3: Exactly. It's an act of God.
2: Yeah, like, I'm sorry, the Knicks supersede your wedding. they really do. So here we go. It's XYZ with Eric Zachary.
0: Their names are Eric.
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0: Today on XYZ with Eric Zachary, Jordan's wedding week. He's getting married on Friday, and the Knicks could either make it or ruin it, depending on how it goes this week.
1: I swear to God, if the Knicks ruin your wedding week.
2: Knicks and four, it'll be fine.
0: I think if any realistic thing could ruin, not even really ruin your wedding, but ruin the perception to your fiance of how people are feeling at the wedding,
2: sure,
0: it will be the New York Knicks.
2: Look,
0: your family's from the tri-state area. Like,
2: it could be over by Wednesday. So, you know, that's all I'm saying.
0: It probably won't be.
2: Don't do that.
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1: People need to stop walking up to people in general, but especially people you don't know, and be like, oh my God, has anyone ever told you that you look like fill in the blank celebrity?
2: Sure.
1: Because so rarely does it come across as a compliment.
2: Right.
1: I think even when it's an attractive or a generally socially seen, like, good looking person.
2: Right.
1: That's not what that's taking away that person's identity.
2: Sure. Yeah.
1: You know, Jordan and I were at a bar a couple nights ago. Group of women we were talking to for drinking things. So they're doing the pop culture trivia. You'll hear that at the end of the week. Super nice, fun group. But out of nowhere, for no real reason, one of them just like looks at Jordan and goes, you got Bill Cosby eyes.
2: Which I didn't. Which I don't think anybody understood, you know.
1: And I think it would have been problematic even if you didn't pick a celebrity that has been charged jailed for drugging women.
3: Yeah. Right.
1: But like, even fill in the blank anyone, I think it's just a weird thing to say.
2: Yes.
1: Mm. Especially the eyes part of it.
2: I was thankful that like she limited it to just my eyes and not
1: the jello.
2: Yeah. Well, yeah. Not just like, hey, you look like Bill Cosby would have been insane.
3: Yeah, that would have been tough.
1: But you look more like Lil Bill, if anything.
2: Okay, Eric, get out of here.

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13: Tennessee Valley weather.
14: Tonight, partly cloudy, lows in the low 60s. On Tuesday, partly sunny and highs 80 to 85. Mostly cloudy Tuesday night, low 60s. Partly sunny Wednesday, isolated thunderstorm and highs in the mid-80s. From the Storm Track 9 Weather Center, I'm senior meteorologist Bill Race.
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2: 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It's all brought to you by T-Mobile. 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
3: They're already married. They did it. And they had a beautiful ceremony. I mean, it was probably very romantic.
2: Were you there?
3: Yeah. And it was just, you know, it was pretty and ethereal, whatever that word is.
2: Ethereal.
3: And it was lovely. And that's why she can go on and have this big production of a wedding at Madison Square Garden.
2: So
3: no bride wants a Madison Square Garden venue.
2: Let's just set, hang on, the expectation, because we talked about it earlier, but we don't know for certain that this is
3: 100%. Allegedly.
2: Yeah, it's just a lot of rumors that seem to be pretty credible that she is planning on getting married in a private ceremony, not a ticketed event at Madison Square Garden. And I agree with you, Mom. I think it's very showboaty. But I also could see an angle that it's like, you just want a big venue to be able to invite everyone. It's very convenient for everyone that, like,
3: and they can film it and sell it.
2: Yeah, man.
3: Just like Princess Diane. Well, she didn't sell it. But I mean, it's the same concept. This chick has already been married or is got a very beautiful private ceremony planned. And that's the one I want to go to.
2: Okay. So,
4: Princess Diana?
2: That's who she meant. Were you saying if you were to be invited to the Madison Square Garden?
3: No, I would not go.
2: Really?
3: No.
2: I don't believe that.
4: That's crazy. That's so not true.
2: I know so many people that are Taylor Swift haters that I think would still go guess where I went.
4: The big Travis Kelce
2: Jordan will be sitting courtside with his Knicks gear on.
3: Don't want any part of it. Nope, not me.
2: Okay.
3: I believe in really looking at the people that are getting married and the vows. I don't want all the pomp and circumstance.
4: I can't imagine any world where this is true. Saying if Taylor Swift,
3: I swear to you,
4: you'd be like, no.
3: No, I don't want to go there.
2: Okay, what artists do you see getting married in Madison Square Garden and it like getting pulled off well?
3: Someone like a Beyonce, I guess. I don't know.
2: Okay. Why is that different?
3: Just because she seems... I know. No, they're not. And I just feel like she could pull it off. Taylor and Kelce... I'm not sold on the idea. I know they're probably very much in love and whatever.
4: Oh, you don't like the marriage itself. You don't believe in the relationship.
3: Yes,
2: my mom used to be a Taylor Swift fan before any of these Swifties are like,
3: I still admire her marketing genius. Sure. I admire that. I love her old songs. Mm-hmm. I'm not a new person for her. I just don't like it.
4: She likes the old Kanye.
2: I will say I don't love that Taylor Swift has made New York her whole identity.
4: Sure.
2: When it's okay, you've also done that with so many different stages of your life, the Nashville thing.
4: Right.
2: It's just like, okay, the Madison Square Garden thing just seems a little, maybe I'm overstepping,
3: a little
2: appropriation of culture
4: of New York culture.
2: New York culture. Yeah. And just because it's like the most New York thing you could do money.
4: It's what the New York transplant thinks is the most New York thing you could do.
3: She could literally shut down New York City and get married in the middle of
2: Times Square. Yeah.
3: I mean, I don't. Why? What bride wants that?
4: Where
3: what
4: do you want her to get married that? Then? What do you want
2: in her Hamptons? She already owns several properties.
3: Oyster Bay. I don't know.
2: Mom's hot take. It's all brought to you by T-Mobile. 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
2: All right, that is it for us on XYZ with Eric Zachary. I'm getting ready to go hop on my flight to Portugal.
3: Yeah.
2: Love a good red eye. This has nothing to do with Jordan's wedding. I mean, you're getting married Friday, but like, I've just never been someone that can sleep on planes.
3: Yep.
2: And it's always like my worst nightmare is flying.
3: When you can't see.
2: Yeah, I just, because I know I'm going to have to try to hit the ground running. But I'm going to go scope out Portugal for you.
3: Okay.
2: The entire country.
3: I've already done it, but thank
2: you.
3: Yeah,
2: no, but like, I'm doing it week of. So, like, you know, I'm making sure.
3: Yes,
2: like,
3: okay, thanks.
2: You know, everyone knows.
3: Right. So you will be campaigning for my wedding.
2: Yeah, kind of, because, like, they're doing the whole St. Anthony celebration, which I found out is really, really big in Portugal.
3: Right.
4: What's that?
2: It's, like, their annual summer fest celebration of the patron saint of, like, love. And they have all these street fests and whatnot. And I need everyone to know that it's actually St. Jordan's.
3: Wow. That's so actually
2: I made signs.
3: Huge. Thank you. Yes.
2: I'm gonna try to. And I feel like the fastest way is to enlist the pickpocketers.
3: Pickpocketers.
2: and I'm gonna convince them to do the opposite. Rather than take something out the wallet,
3: put something in wallet.
2: Right. Sleeves. Okay. Or be like, at least if you're gonna take their wallet, replace it with this.
3: With that. Okay. Mm-hmm.
2: So I'm gonna get a little army of street urchins.
4: Okay.
2: What, you have an issue with me calling them street urchins? Yeah. The thieves on the street?
4: No.
2: Stealing passports, Audrey?
4: No.
2: You want to have this conversation?
4: No.
2: XYZ with Eric Zachary.
3: This is crazy.
2: I said,
3: what a great best man gift. Reverse dude, stealing in the streets of Lisbon.
2: This is just day one.
3: Okay.
2: I'm doing something every day leading up as your best man.
3: Thank you.
2: Yesterday, I made sure that you guys didn't have the worst connection of all time and miss your wedding.
3: You did.
2: I'm on it.
3: You are on it.
2: XYZ with Eric Zachary. The show is continuing all week. I will be joining you guys from Portugal tomorrow. And Jordan's getting married on Friday. So if you want to follow through on all of that and see what it looks like, see what Jordan's suit looks like.
3: Yep.
2: Did you finally get it, by the way?
3: Yes,
2: I know this guy's been like...
3: Yeah, I got it.
2: He's really canceling on Jordan for
3: Audrey's
2: like final fittings.
3: Audrey's met him like three times.
4: Yeah, I'm like, hey, how's it going?
2: All right, Jordan's wedding is Friday. You can follow along XYZ content on Instagram. We will see you tomorrow. Goodbye.
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23: Tonight, partly cloudy, lows in the low 60s. On Tuesday, partly sunny and highs 80 to 85. Mostly cloudy Tuesday night, low 60s. Partly sunny Wednesday, isolated thunderstorm and highs in the mid-80s. From the Storm Track 9 Weather Center, I'm senior meteorologist Bill Race.
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7: Tonight, partly cloudy, lows in the low 60s. On Tuesday, partly sunny and highs 80 to 85. Mostly cloudy Tuesday night, low 60s. Partly sunny Wednesday, isolated thunderstorm and highs in the mid 80s. From the Storm Track 9 Weather Center, I'm senior meteorologist Bill Race.
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3: Tonight, partly cloudy, lows in the low 60s. On Tuesday, partly sunny and highs 80 to 85. Mostly cloudy Tuesday night, low 60s. Partly sunny Wednesday, isolated thunderstorm and highs in the mid-80s. From the StormTrack 9 Weather Center, I'm senior meteorologist Bill Race.

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5: Tennessee Valley. Tonight, partly cloudy, lows in the low 60s. On Tuesday, partly sunny and highs 80 to 85. Mostly cloudy Tuesday night, low 60s. Partly sunny Wednesday, isolated thunderstorm and highs in the mid-80s. From the StormTrack 9 Weather Center, I'm senior meteorologist Bill Race.
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3: Tonight, partly cloudy, lows in the low 60s. On Tuesday, partly sunny and highs 80 to 85. Mostly cloudy Tuesday night, low 60s. Partly sunny Wednesday, isolated thunderstorm and highs in the mid-80s. From the StormTrack 9 Weather Center, I'm senior meteorologist Bill Race.

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4: Tennessee Valley weather.
5: Tonight, partly cloudy, lows in the low 60s. On Tuesday, partly sunny and highs 80 to 85. Mostly cloudy Tuesday night, low 60s. Partly sunny Wednesday, isolated thunderstorm and highs in the mid-80s. From the Storm Track 9 Weather Center, I'm senior meteorologist Bill Race.
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2: weather. Tonight, partly cloudy, lows in the low 60s. On Tuesday, partly sunny and highs 80 to 85. Mostly cloudy Tuesday night, low 60s. Partly sunny Wednesday, isolated thunderstorm and highs in the mid-80s. From the StormTrack 9 Weather Center, I'm senior meteorologist Bill Race.

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5: weather. Tonight, partly cloudy, lows in the low 60s. On Tuesday, partly sunny and highs 80 to 85. Mostly cloudy Tuesday night, low 60s. Partly sunny Wednesday, isolated thunderstorm and highs in the mid-80s. From the Storm Track 9 Weather Center, I'm senior meteorologist Bill Race.
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3: Tonight, partly cloudy, lows in the low 60s. On Tuesday, partly sunny and highs 80 to 85. Mostly cloudy Tuesday night, low 60s. Partly sunny Wednesday, isolated thunderstorm and highs in the mid-80s. From the StormTrack 9 Weather Center, I'm senior meteorologist Bill Race.

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7: Tonight, partly cloudy, lows in the low 60s. On Tuesday, partly sunny and highs 80 to 85. Mostly cloudy Tuesday night, low 60s. Partly sunny Wednesday, isolated thunderstorm and highs in the mid-80s. From the StormTrack 9 Weather Center, I'm senior meteorologist Bill Race.

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3: Tonight, partly cloudy, lows in the low 60s. On Tuesday, partly sunny and highs 80 to 85. Mostly cloudy Tuesday night, low 60s. Partly sunny Wednesday, isolated thunderstorm and highs in the mid-80s. From the StormTrack 9 Weather Center, I'm senior meteorologist Bill Race.

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16: Tonight, partly cloudy. Lows in the low 60s. On Tuesday, partly sunny and highs 80 to 85. Mostly cloudy Tuesday night. Low 60s. Partly sunny Wednesday. Isolated thunderstorm and highs in the mid-80s. From the Storm Track 9 Weather Center, I'm senior meteorologist Bill Race.
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6: Cloudy and comfortable this morning, then remaining partly to mostly cloudy today with the chance for a few sprinkles, high temperatures, low 80s. Tonight, mostly cloudy with low temps in the mid-60s. Wednesday, partly sunny, hot and breezy with the chance for an isolated shower, high temperatures in the upper 80s. From the StormTrack 9 Weather Center, I'm meteorologist Olivia Glass. For

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0: The rumor is West's not coming back.
1: Be careful what you ask for, Kelly. I want Al off the show. I want Big Al off
0: every day. I march into Boss Man's office. Yeah. Why is he still here?
2: Right.
0: 3 decades I've been trying, JC.
2: And you saved his job once.
1: Once.
2: You
1: know?
0: Once. You had it. The power in my hand.
2: You had it in your hand.
1: What?
2: Kid told Kelly to go fire Al, and she just said nothing.
1: She never told me that until after he died.
0: Hurt your feelings.
2: Wow. And how's that work? Is it just a casual, like, hey, Kelly, on your way out, can you tell Al not to show up tomorrow?
0: Call me in his office.
3: When did that happen, though, like, in relation, like, what was the timeline?
0: I don't remember the year. He just called me in his office. He's like, Big Al's got to go. We got to get rid of Big Al. I guess he just got on his nerves that day.
4: Oh. He's just got
0: to
4: go.
0: And I was like, I'm just sitting there. He's like, you need to tell him. He's like, you got to be the one to tell him. Because I guess he thought that I would be able to
1: Wow. Oh, he asked me to fire you one time. He asked me to fire you one time. No, I'm just kidding.
0: But yeah, we did
3: go out. On the same day to see who would actually do it.
0: After kid died, we all went out to this big seafood dinner.
1: Oh, yeah.
0: The martinis are flowing. I'm like, Al, I'm going to tell you something I never told you before.
1: Yeah, this is 3-drink Kelly talking right here.
2: Truthful Kelly is what we call it.
0: Kid wanted me to fire you.
1: I was like, what?
3: I can't imagine.
1: What?
0: Yeah, I left the room and I never said a word, and Kid never said another word. I guess he got over it.
2: Yeah, ignorance is bliss.
3: And look at you now.
2: And
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1: Father's Day is Sunday, everybody. 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
8: Roberts Mill Road closed from 9 to 4. Today, 9 to 4, Roberts Mill Road will be closed. 75, leaving Dalton, heading towards Ringgold. Ringgold to the 75-24 split, you're looking okay. Up and over the ridge cut, east and westbound, you're looking okay. Keep in mind, this weekend, I know it's only Tuesday, but this weekend, more construction, more lane closures all weekend long right around Germantown on 24 eastbound this weekend.
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10: weather. Partly cloudy and comfortable this morning, then remaining partly to mostly cloudy today with the chance for a few sprinkles, high temperatures, low 80s. Tonight, mostly cloudy with low temps in the mid-60s. Wednesday, partly sunny, hot and breezy with the chance for an isolated shower, high temperatures in the upper 80s. From the StormTrack 9 Weather Center, I'm meteorologist Olivia Glass.
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1: Is it going to be somewhere else?
0: I don't know. It says for now, Gilmore Girls is still available to stream on Disney Plus and Hulu. So there's that. But
2: it used to be on Prime as well. So I don't know if it'll go back.
3: Well, if we need a new show, I saw Beavis and Buttheads now on Netflix. So that's pretty cool.
2: Yeah, same audience.
0: Is it?
3: No.
0: We're waiting to find out how Corey Feldman is doing. He was in Chicago with Jerry O'Connell and Will Wheaton from Stand By Me, the other co-star, River Phoenix. He died of a drug overdose way back in 93, only 23 years old. But Jerry, Will, and Corey, they were in Chicago for Stand By Me, the film, and it stars 40 years later at the Chicago Theater on Sunday night. And then on his flight home on Monday, Corey started feeling really sick, and the announcement came over that intercom. Is there a doctor on the plane? Is there a doctor on the flight? I've never been on a flight where that question is answered. But somebody's like, I'm a doctor, and goes over, and they said based on what Corey was describing his symptoms, he believed it was either pancreatitis or gallstones. So when the plane landed at LAX, Corey was rushed straight to the hospital. From what we understand, he was in stable condition. They were waiting for MRI results. I'm sure they've gotten them back by now, but that's the latest update. We haven't heard anything else since. But it's a really quick laparoscopic procedure, Al, to get your gallstones taken out. At least it was in my instance.
3: And Kenzie's.
4: Okay.
0: Yeah. And then it's just, and then it's over, and you never have to worry about it again.
4: If it's 40 years after Stand By Me, don't you call it Sit By Me?
3: Roll Over By Me.
0: Anyway, that's today's entertainment report.
3: Thank you, Kelly Raspberry. You got a worst date ever coming your way in 10 minutes. This morning, the Kid Craddock Morning Show is sponsored by Rough Greens.
0: I love my little rescue dog, Larry. You know what they say about rescue dogs? Mm. Did I rescue him or did he rescue me? Right? Well, before I started Larry on Rough Greens, he was dealing with really awful skin issues. 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
0: 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But first, let's check in with the Drive Time Traffic Center.
7: A lot of first responders heading to the scene of a pedestrian struck Broad Street at West 31st Street. Once again, Broad Street at West 31st Street. Hope this person is okay. Robertsville Road closed off 9 to 4 today.
8: Partly cloudy and comfortable this morning, then remaining partly to mostly cloudy today with the chance for a few sprinkles, high temperatures low 80s. Tonight, mostly cloudy with low temps in the mid 60s. Wednesday, partly sunny, hot and breezy with the chance for an isolated shower, high temperatures in the upper 80s. From the StormTrack 9 Weather Center, I'm meteorologist Olivia Glass.
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0: Alex Warren Fever Dream here on Hits 96. Another hot one here in the Tennessee Valley, trying to hook you up with tickets to Dollywood Splash Country. 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

0: partly to mostly cloudy skies for today with the chance for a few sprinkles. High temperatures, low 80s. Tonight, mostly cloudy with low temps in the mid-60s. Wednesday, partly sunny, hot, and breezy with the chance for an isolated shower. Highs in the upper 80s. And for Thursday, humid with chances for scattered to even widespread rain and storms, some of which could be strong to severe. High temperatures, upper 80s. From the Storm Track 9 Weather Center, I'm meteorologist Olivia Glass.
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If you need someone to give 100% on, well, anything this summer, talk to me in the fall. Until then, I'm in lazy mode, and this is Hits 96.

She's breaking records on Spotify. That's Olivia Rodrigo here on Hits 96. She also revealed last week what is her favorite song from the album. We'll talk about that later on today. On the way now is Better Me for You here on Hits 96. No.

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0: So yesterday's driver was number 42, John Hunter Nemechek. Today's number is number 48. 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
4: Partly to mostly cloudy skies for today, with the chance for a few sprinkles. High temperatures, low 80s. Tonight, mostly cloudy with low temps in the mid-60s. Wednesday, partly sunny, hot, and breezy, with the chance for an isolated shower. Highs in the upper 80s. And for Thursday, humid with chances for scattered to even widespread rain and storms, some of which could be strong to severe. High temperatures, upper 80s. From the Storm Track 9 Weather Center, I'm meteorologist Olivia Glass.
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Want to say hello to Johanna and all the other lifeguards listening at the YMCA downtown. Hope that you all are doing well. DJ Kev here with Hits 96. And when it comes to adulting, one thing that we all have to do is clean. And honestly, some of you are making huge mistakes when it comes to cleaning your house. Actually, you're making your house even more dirtier. We'll talk about it.

0: 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Now, I'm going to give you the top 3, but you can read the rest of them, actually read all of them on our website at hits96.com. The number one mistake that people are making is forgetting to clean the things that you use to clean your house, like your vacuum cleaner, your dishwasher, your washing machine. You got to clean those things. Number 2, why anyone would mop their floor with laundry detergent doesn't make sense to me. I know it was a viral hack. You saw it on TikTok, thought it was a great idea, but laundry detergent can leave a residue on your floor, which can trap and attract dirt. And the last thing that people are doing wrong when it comes to cleaning, it is not reading the instructions on cleaning supplies, because if you don't follow the rules or follow the instructions, you can actually make that cleaning supply ineffective. 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
1: 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Of course, you know, we got What's in the Box going on right now. 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

DJ Kev here with Hits 96. If you're tuning in because Spotify is down, thank you. I'm glad that you're with us. And, you know, maybe, you know, you don't need to listen to Spotify so much, because at least with us, we can give you an opportunity to win tickets to the Quaker State 400. If that is what you are into, all you need is the driver number of the day, which I'm going to give again between now and 1230. And all you got to do is text it to us at 423-642-963.

0: 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Well, what really happened? We'll talk about it at 12:10.
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12: Partly to mostly cloudy skies for today, with the chance for a few sprinkles, high temperatures, low 80s. Tonight, mostly cloudy with low temps in the mid-60s. Wednesday, partly sunny, hot, and breezy, with the chance for an isolated shower, highs in the upper 80s. And for Thursday, humid with chances for scattered to even widespread rain and storms, some of which could be strong to severe, high temperatures, upper 80s. From the Storm Track 9 Weather Center, I'm meteorologist Olivia Glass.
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0: Man, they are giving Jelly Roll the business online. DJ Kev here with Hits 96. I don't know if you know this or not, but Jelly Roll and his wife, Bunny EXO, they've been married for 10 years and they are calling it a quits. Yes, Jelly Roll filed for divorce back on May 18th, citing irreconcilable differences, and there was a moving truck in front of their home, and that's just sad. But everyone is coming to the defense of Bunny. They are saying Jelly Roll's wrong for leaving her. She stood by you, let you get your life together. You lost all this weight, and now you want to leave? Yeah, they are reading that man for filth right now. But if you want to read more story, more about their breakup, it is on our website right now at hits96.com.
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13: Partly to mostly cloudy skies for today with the chance for a few sprinkles, high temperatures, low 80s. Tonight, mostly cloudy with low temps in the mid-60s. Wednesday, partly sunny, hot, and breezy with the chance for an isolated shower, highs in the upper 80s. And for Thursday, humid with chances for scattered to even widespread rain and storms, some of which could be strong to severe, high temperatures, upper 80s. From the StormTrack 9 Weather Center, I'm meteorologist Olivia Glass.
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I got drive, I don't need a car. 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Fall off what? 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

0: NPR Hits 96. Today is National Waterfall Day. And one of the things I love about living here in Chattanooga, or really just being in the Tennessee Valley, is that there are so many great places to go look at some amazing waterfalls. So if you have the day off, or maybe you decide that you want to play hooky, some of the places you can go to see some amazing waterfalls include Glen Falls, Foster Falls, which is down in Jasper, and of course, Fall Creek Falls, which is one of my personal favorites. Another good place to go is Rock Island State Park, another great place to go see some amazing falls and even go swimming. Now, we'll be careful when you go swimming there because that water is cold and there's some restricted areas. So be careful while you are out there.
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5: Tennessee Valley weather.
6: Partly to mostly cloudy skies for today with the chance for a few sprinkles. High temperatures, low 80s. Tonight, mostly cloudy with low temps in the mid-60s. Wednesday, partly sunny, hot, and breezy with the chance for an isolated shower. Highs in the upper 80s. And for Thursday, humid with chances for scattered to even widespread rain and storms, some of which could be strong to severe. High temperatures, upper 80s. From the Storm Track 9 Weather Center, I'm meteorologist Olivia Glass.
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0: 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I'll tell you how a bottle of Jack Daniels landed a man in jail for 9 years.
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car number 48 in NASCAR? 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I'm out the door. Gino D is on the way in next. Until tomorrow, stay safe and stay blessed.

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0: Teddy Swims, Mr. Know-It-All. It's Hits 96, Chattanooga's number one hit music station. G&OD officially signing in. Welcome to the afternoon show. And away we go. Thank you so much for listening today. What's in the box? If you think you know, remember it. Remember what's in the box. Officially, I will be asking you sometime between now and 7 o'clock. When I do, you need to call in and tell me what is in the box. Now, you might be thinking, what are you talking about? 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That's exactly what I want you to do. So sit back, relax, let's enjoy some music. Coming up after the break, we got all types of our favorites. Keep listening. 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

Justin Bieber with Speed Demon. It's Hits 96. Coming up 5 o'clock hour, I'm going to be joined by comedian Angela Johnson Reyes to talk about her brand new special, Ugly Baby, which is available now on YouTube. 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

Dracula, right here on Hits 96. 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I'm going to give it to you just coming up in a few moments. If you already know, well then, text in what driver it belongs to, 423-642-9636 on Hits.

0: that I'm going to give you in just a moment here, and text that driver's name to 423-642-9636. 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Two tickets, Quaker State 400. 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Your race number for today, the NASCAR number of the day, is number 48. Which driver drives number 48? Write his or her name in text form to 423-642-9636. Let us know. And again, you will be in the running for the prize. Quaker State 400 happening on July 12th. Make sure you're available July 12th. That's when the big race goes down. Echo Park Speedway. We want to send you and a friend. Quaker State 400. Your NASCAR number of the day is 48. You have until 6 p.m. Don't you dare text and drive. Plenty of time to participate. And I wish you the best of luck. 48. It's Hits 96.
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Jesse Murph with some blue strips on Hits 96. When it comes to fall, it's all about pumpkin spice. When it comes to summer, what is it all about? We'll talk about it next with food news after Zara Larson. It's Hits 96.

0: Taylor Swift, I Knew It, I Knew You. Hits 96, Chattanooga's number one hit music station. Tim Allen was on, I believe it was Jimmy Kimmel. He told a great story about when she performed that song at the big premiere of Toy Story 5. Obviously, we know she wrote that song for the movie and how she performed it and everything else. And he said behind the scenes, backstage, he did not know that Taylor Swift was there, and they kept on using the initials TS to make a reference, you know, all of the producers and such like that. He thought they were literally just talking about Toy Story, but for some reason abbreviating it. No, they were talking about Taylor Swift. It's a classic story. I suggest you catch it on YouTube. He tells the full thing way better than I just did, but nonetheless, I'm always going to think of that now. How Tim Allen had no idea that Taylor Swift was there and thought they were referring to just the movie as TS. All right, let's get into food news. I mentioned it. We want you to move over pumpkin spice. Usually you are the only seasonal thing that people think about when it comes to at least the fall season. But there's a new seasonal obsession in town, and they say it's super sour. People are going pickle crazy for the summer of 2026. You can now find pickle-flavored everything. From popcorn to pretzels to protein bars, hummus, and even frozen pizza, pickles are everywhere. In fact, even Smoothie King is getting in on the action. They've teamed up with Grillo's Pickles, and you can now get a pickle smoothie. And according to Gen Z, they're craving the food that fights back, or bites back, rather. And that's why they like it so much. You want to read the full article? According to CNN, it's pickle frenzy this year. It's on our website, hits96.com, and that is your food news for this afternoon.
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Who drives number 48 for NASCAR? 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

0: Zara Larsson, Lush Life, right here on Hits 96, Chattanooga's number one hit music station. We are teaming up with Nuga Nightlife for the Nuga Summer Crawl. It's a big pub crawl that is happening on Saturday. Starts at 3 o'clock. It's going to go 12 full hours all throughout downtown and Southside. And we got wristbands that we're giving away. If you want to attend the pub crawl, remember it's 21 and up event, because it's going to get you access to all of the venue. Over 18 venues participating in this one. Again, across downtown and Southside, right here in the scenic city. And I got a 4-pack up for grabs, 4-pack of wristbands. 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Of course, the pub crawl put on by Nuga Nightlife. So Nightlife is your pub crawl keyword for this afternoon. 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
6: Not bad this afternoon. 24 eastbound about 10 or 11 minutes from downtown to the split. Westbound 24, slow passing downtown, no real problem. Southbound 27, you got a broken down vehicle between MLK and the Main Street on-ramp. Everything is off to the right shoulder there. 153 looking good between I-75 and the dam. 75 is good between Cleveland and Dalton. Watch out for accidents. Highway 58 just north of Greenwood Road and also Brainerd at Spring Creek.
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0: Tame Impala, Jenny right there with Dracula. It's Hits 96. All right, for your celebrity beat, I ask you, how much would you pay for a chair that Taylor Swift sat in during the NBA playoffs? Me, personally, wouldn't pay a dime. I don't care enough to have a chair that Taylor sat in. But there's lots of people that apparently do and want that chair. In fact, they did an auction, the Cleveland Cavaliers. They auctioned off several chairs that celebrities used during games 3 and 4 during the Eastern Conference Finals over at Rocket Arena. And Taylor's sold, forget this, $7,000. Come on. Why? Why? Someone paid $7,000 for the chair that Taylor sat in. The Cavs were swept by the New York Knicks in that series, by the way, and Taylor's chair from Game 3 was by far the most expensive. She was at the game with her fiancé, Travis Kelce. His chair only sold for $1,400. What a guy. Kylie Jenner, she outsold her boyfriend as well. Her chair from Game 4 went for $1,500. Timothy Chalamet's only went for $1,200. Ben Stiller's Game 4 chair sold for only $732. And Machine Gun Kelly's, his seat went for the same game, $635. $7,000 on a chair because she sat in it. That's insane. If you want to read the full article, courtesy of New York Times, it's on our website, hits96.com. My name's Gino D, and I walk the celebrity beat.
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7: Traffic.
8: Couple of slow spots, but no major problems this afternoon. 24 eastbound, about 11 or 12 minutes from downtown at the split. Westbound 24, slow passing downtown. Then once you get to Moxon Bend, you're good till you get to the Marion County line. There is an accident there. The left lane's going to be partially blocked, so a bit of a slow go in that area. Meantime, 27 is good through downtown. 153 looks good between I-75 and the dam. 75 is moving well between Cleveland and Dalton. Watch out for an accident. 45th Street at 10th Avenue.
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1: BTS right here on Hits 96. And I'd like to say congratulations to Ashley Jackson. Ashley scores the 4 wristbands to the Nuga Nightlife Summer Crawl, which is happening on Saturday. 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If that is something that you want to go to, who drives number 48? That is what we are looking for. Text in before 6. Speaking of winning, we have a What's in the Box coming up very, very soon. 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We tell you what's in the box. I'll be asking soon. Good luck. It's Hits.

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Call me now, 423-642-9636. 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Good luck. Ella Langley, choosing Texas on Hits.

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1: Marissa.
0: Hey, Marissa, how are you?
1: I'm good, how are you?
0: I'm doing pretty well. Marissa, do you know what's in the box? You don't, do you?
1: No.
0: Well, I got to move on to the next caller. Do you want to take a guess, a wild stab at it, if you will?
1: What's the size of the box?
0: What's in the box? That's all I can ask. What's in the box? No clues.
1: Tissues?
0: It is not tissues. I'm sorry. Got to move on. Thank you. Hits 96. Who's this?
2: This is Autumn.
0: Hi, Autumn. How are you?
2: I'm good. How are you?
0: I'm doing pretty well. Autumn, I've gone through a couple of listeners. They didn't know what's in the box. Do you know what's in the box?
2: I do.
0: What is it?
2: Lysol.
0: It's Lysol. You're the big winner, Autumn. Congratulations.
2: Thank you.
0: You scored tickets.
2: I've been listening all day.
0: Oh, well, thank you so much. Appreciate you doing that. That is amazing, and it looks like it paid off. Thank you for checking out our Instagram stories, and you knew that Lysol, DJ Kevin, put it in there, and now you get to go to Dollywood Splash Country for all of your troubles. Look at that.
2: We're so excited.
0: Excellent. Who are you going to bring with you? Who's going with you?
2: I've got my kids and my husband.
0: Awesome. Terrific. Well, I hope you guys have a fantastic time. There we go. Autumn, she knew what was in the box. Yes, it was Lysol. DJ Kev put Lysol in the box this time around. We were able to find out on our Instagram story. So Marissa, if you're still listening, follow us on Instagram, and tomorrow you will be able to know what is in the box. We post up every morning. All this week, we're posting up each and every time we put something new in the box. If you remember what's inside it and be caller number 9, you too can score tickets to Dollywood Splash Country. We're going to post up another video tomorrow. Autumn is going to take her whole family over to Dollywood Splash Country. Stay cool for the summer. All the details about our contest and the link to our Instagram so you can follow us at Hits 96 Radio. As Marissa learned, we don't give any more clues other than the question of what's in the box. You guys got to do the work on that, so make sure you're following us. Again, at Hits 96 Radio. Speaking of winning, we got one more opportunity here for you to text in the NASCAR driver that drives number 48. If you know their name, text in now. I'm not going to mention it next hour because we have a special guest joining me. So this is the last time I'll be saying it. Number 48. If you want tickets to the Quaker State 400 on July 12th, we'll find out just after 6 o'clock who's going to win. You need to text in what driver drives number 48.

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2: And 24 eastbound is going to be 13 or 14 minutes to get from downtown to the split. Westbound 24, 10 or 11 minutes from the ridge cut to downtown. Then you're good, although you will start slowing down again between Wildwood and I-59. There is an accident right close to the Marion County line, so westbound traffic slow through there. Southbound 27 lining up to get onto 24 westbound. 153 is good between I-75 and the dam. 75 moving well both ways between Cleveland and Dalton. And good news, 75 northbound up around Lenoir City. They did have the northbound lane shut down because of an accident. That has reopened. So traffic's still slow through there, but you can get through. And watch out for an accident, Germantown at Chateau Lane.
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96. We are Chattanooga's number one hit music station, and coming up in just a matter of moments, just waiting for her to call in, Angela Johnson Reyes, very funny comedian. She has a brand new special out. You may know her. She had that viral bit, The Nail Salon. Yeah, she's up next. It's Hits.

0: Hits 96, Chattanooga's number one hit music station. Gino D here with you, and now we get to catch up with a good friend of the show. She's back for a third time with us here on the afternoon show on Hits 96, and every time she comes on, it is a great time. You know her from Mad TV, her numerous stand-up specials, and pretty much every corner of the internet over the last two decades. She's here to celebrate her seventh brand new comedy special, which you can catch now free on YouTube, called Ugly Baby. I'd like to welcome back to the show Angela Johnson-Reyes. How are we doing, Angela?
1: I'm doing so good. Thank you for having me again.
0: Of course, of course. You're always welcome here on Hits 96. We love it when you come on. And I don't know if you remember, because lots of life has happened between now and then, but the last time you were on was back in May of 2023. You were just a few weeks away from having your first child, your daughter Rosalie. And I know a lot of this new special is about that journey into motherhood and all of that. So tell us, how has being a mom completely changed your life?
1: Oh my gosh. Well, it's wild because, first of all, my husband and I always said we did not want kids. Mm-hmm. And then look what he did. Yes. And I became a mom late in life. I had my first and only kid at 41, which, you know, that's wild because all my friends from high school, they had their kids in high school. You know what I mean?
0: Sure.
1: So we're on different seasons of life over here. And there's pros and cons to waiting this long to have a baby. Pro, I lived my life. I traveled. I did what I wanted to do. Con, now when I go pick up my daughter from high school, all her friends are going to be like, Rosie, your grandma's here.
0: Yeah.
1: And yeah, I got to deal with that now. I got to deal with it. But just like all my other friends said, it's all worth it, and I'm having the best time.
0: Excellent, and I'm happy to hear that. We got more with Angela Johnson-Reyes up next. We're going to talk about her new special. It's available now on YouTube, called Ugly Baby. Keep listening.
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10: Traffic.
11: 24 eastbound is going to be 13 or 14 minutes from downtown to the split. Westbound 24, 7 or 8 minutes from the bottom of the ridge cut to downtown. And then once again, you're slowing down right after you pass Wildwood. There's an accident working right near the Marion County line. The left lane is going to be blocked there. Southbound 27 lining up to get onto 24 westbound. 153 moving well between I-75 and the dam. 75 looks good between Cleveland and Dalton. Again, that earlier accident we had, 75 northbound, that had the interstate shut down at Lenore City. That's all been cleared out of the way. Watch out for accidents. Ringgold Road at John Ross and Rossville Boulevard at 36th Street.
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0: Hits 96, Chattanooga's number one hit music station. Continuing my conversation right now with comedian Angela Johnson Reyes, joining me on the phone. She is on to talk about her brand new special, Ugly Baby, which is available now on YouTube. And Angela, I got to ask you about this title, because every parent out there thinks that their baby is absolutely beautiful. I can only imagine that you feel the same way. So why'd you go with the title, Ugly Baby?
1: All right, here's the thing. People go, surely you're not talking about your own baby, are you? Listen, while I do believe there are some ugly babies out there, and shout out to any parent who could keep 100 out here in these streets and be like, yeah, I had an ugly baby. She came out a little rough. Shout out to all those parents keeping in 100, okay? But there's a lot of people out there blinded by love, and there's some people who think, no, all babies are beautiful. Mm. Now listen, I have my own eyeballs. I've seen babies, and some of them are beautiful. Some of them struggling a little bit. They need some time to grow into their face, and that's okay. Just give them a little time. They will get there,
0: fair
1: all right?
0: Enough. Fair enough. Yeah.
1: Now, I'm actually not talking about my own baby. I'm talking about me. I am the ugly baby that I refer to. I look at some of my baby pictures, and I was like, Mom, did you drink alcohol? What is this?
0: Fair enough. So it's a little bit of a self-reflection moment there that you're having when it comes to the title.
1: Absolutely. Thank God my baby didn't look like me when I was a baby.
0: Fair enough. It has nothing to do with your baby. It's a little bit of a self-reflection on when you are a baby. You heard it here first on Hits 96. More with Angela Johnson Reyes coming up. Angela, I want you to think about this. Being a first-time mom, what is something that you did not expect or something that people did not tell you about that has now happened? We're going to get into it next. It's Hits.

0: Hits 96, Chattanooga's number one hit music station. Gino D here with you, continuing my conversation with Angela Johnson Reyes. She has a brand new special out now called Ugly Baby. You can catch it on YouTube. It is out. It is ready to go. And a lot of the special is about Angela's journey into motherhood. And Angela, I asked you before the break, what is something that completely has surprised you about being a mom? Something that people didn't tell you about, something that you never expected?
1: Yeah, this mom brain thing is real. It's frustrating. And here's the thing about becoming an old mom is like, is it mom brain or is it perimenopause? I don't know, because my brain is functioning on like one cylinder right now. Mm-hmm. I'm out here keeping this house alive on one cylinder.
0: Fair enough. Do you find yourself understanding now different parents throughout the years? It's so easy for us single people and us people that don't have children to be like, I can't be that bad, whatever. Are you now sympathizing a little bit harder?
1: I wish I could go back in time and like show up differently for my friends and family members that were having kids.
0: Yeah.
1: Like, now that I know better, I wish I could go back and do better. You know, like, I didn't get it. I didn't understand what they were going through, you know. But now I'm here and I'm like, I apologize.
0: One cool thing to mention about this, to change the topic just a little bit here, Angela, is that you've done obviously numerous specials. This is your seventh comedy special, but this is your directorial debut. What was that experience like? And did you learn anything new about yourself as a comic being now the director?
1: Oh, yeah. This was a very cool experience. A lot of hard work. I was so specific with everything about this special. And it was definitely a learning curve. There was things that if I could go back and do differently, I would, now that I know better. But that's this whole journey of motherhood. Now that I know better, I wish I could go back and do better. And that's how I feel about directing, too. So the next time I direct my special, I already know what I'm going to do differently. And I've learned so much. And it was a great experience.
0: Well, that's awesome. And we cannot wait to see all of your hard work. Again, it's on YouTube now. It's called Ugly Baby. I got one final segment coming up with Angela Johnson Reyes, and we're going to put Angela through a little bit of a rapid fire test. Hopefully that mom brain is going to kick into action here, and we're going to find out a little bit more about Angela Johnson Reyes rapid fire style. Keep listening.

0: We are Hits 96, Chattanooga's number one hit music station. Gino D hanging out with you, and I've got Angela Johnson Reyes on the phone. We got one final segment with Angela, and I thought, Angela, it'd be kind of fun for your final segment to do a little bit of a rapid fire type thing. I got four or five questions. I want you to answer as quick as possible. First thing that comes from your mind, real simple stuff, all about what you've gone through into your journey of motherhood. Are you ready?
1: Okay.
0: All right, here we go. First thing was, the most overrated baby product. What do you think is the most overrated baby product?
1: The wipey warmer.
0: Okay. I'm not even sure if I know what that is, but fair.
1: Mm-hmm.
0: All right. What about the most underrated baby product? One that maybe you didn't know was actually very, very important.
1: Ooh, oh my gosh. So many things.
0: Sure.
1: Listen, here comes mom brain. Like, I can't think of anything. There's so many things, and I just can't think. What if I was like, the wipey warmer. Thank
0: right,
1: you.
0: The wipey
1: great. I loved it.
0: Yeah, exactly. All right, we'll move on. No problem. What is harder, Angela, stand-up comedy or getting a toddler to cooperate?
1: Oh, have you ever tried to get a toddler dressed in the morning when they don't want to? Even if you say you're going somewhere they like we're going to go to the park. Oh, my God. Like, just trying to get a toddler dressed and then put she with as much hair as my daughter had, put a ponytail. Good luck.
0: There we go. And then final question here. What is a tougher audience? Is it a comedy club or a toddler?
1: My toddler is very sassy.
0: Yeah.
1: And I'm going to go ahead and say my toddler.
0: Sure.
1: Because I can come out. Hey, do you want to go do bubbles outside? Actually, no. All
0: fair
1: right.
0: Enough.
1: Well,
0: yeah,
1: that was my idea for the day. So.
0: All right. So toddler, definitely a little bit of a tougher crowd than just making people laugh on stage, at least in your
1: 100%.
0: Experience.
1: 100%.
0: Excellent. Well, thank you. Some rapid fire questions there for you, Angela. We are super excited. Ugly Baby now streaming on YouTube. You can also check out Angela's podcast called Fungela. And it's also Angela.com for upcoming tour dates when you hit the road again. Hopefully you'll be stopping by Chattanooga once you hit that road, right?
1: Will do.
0: Excellent. Thank you so much for calling in and sharing your comedy and life with us. We appreciate it so much, Angela. You have a great day.
1: Thanks, you too. Bye-bye.
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2: All right, 24 eastbound. Watch out for an accident as you make your way around Moccasin Bend. Everything out of the roadway, off to the right shoulder, just a bit slow through there. Once you get to downtown, about 12 or 13 minutes to get to the split. Westbound 24, 6 or 7 minutes from the bottom of the ridge cut to downtown, then you're good to go from there. 153 northbound, a little busy toward the dam. Then north of the dam, we get a pretty serious accident. 153 northbound, right before you get to Boy Scout Road, and the right lane is going to be blocked there, so expect delays. Southbound on 153, still that accident working between Amnicola and Highway 58. Everything off on the right shoulder. 75 is good both ways between Cleveland and Dalton.
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0: Legend. 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

Sabrina Carpenter right there. When did you get hot? 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

Larson right here on Hits 96, Chattanooga's number one hit music station. We all this week are giving away tickets to the Quaker State 400, teaming up with NASCAR and Echo Park Speedway over in Atlanta, the former home of the Atlanta Motor Speedway. And we are sending people to the big race happening on July 12th. July 12th. What we're doing is giving you the NASCAR number of the day. So, for example, today it was number 48. If you already know what driver that is, kudos to you. Bonus points. You text in right away at 423-642-9636 the name of said driver. If you don't know, you can do a little bit of research. There's numerous ways to find out. And then you text in that driver's name to 423-642-9636. Alex Bowman was the driver. That is who we were looking for today. Alex Bowman. So if you were one of the many that texted in, you are now in the running currently for the tickets due to the Quaker State 400, and we're going to find out who our big winner is right now. Remember, if it is not you today, don't you fret. We still got a few opportunities left tomorrow, Thursday, and Friday, and all next week. We're playing this game, so still plenty of opportunity to get into the Quaker State 400. Let's find out who our winner is today.

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4: Katie Malden is the big winner. Congratulations, Katie. You are going to the Quaker State 400.
5: Here we go. Green flag. Biggity, biggity, biggity. Let's go racing, boys.
4: Yes, Katie's going to enjoy herself in Echo Park Speedway over in Atlanta for the Quaker State 400. Going to see a big NASCAR race. And now she is also in the running for the pre-race passes, which are really cool as well because that gives you pre-race privileges. Plus, you get to have a little bit of a time to hang out with the inside crowd and get a little bit more of a race experience. So good luck to Katie in that. But for now, she is definitely going to the Quaker State 400. Your turn is now coming up. Tomorrow, DJ Kev, during the midday, will give you another NASCAR number, and all you need to do is know what driver it belongs to and text in before 6 to 423-642-9636. 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Congratulations to Katie. It's Hits 96.
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2: Traffic.
3: 24 eastbound, we still have that accident working as you make your way around Moccasin Bend. Everything is out of the roadway, so no lanes are blocked. Traffic just a bit slow through there, but once you get to downtown, only about 9 or 10 minutes to get to the split. Westbound 24 is a bit slow passing downtown, but no major problem there. The other problem is going to be 153 northbound north of the dam. We got that accident right before you get to Boy Scout Road. They've got the northbound lane shut down there, 153 northbound. So if you're trying to get from the top of the hill down to Boy Scout Road, expect delays through there.
4: 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The pecan chicken salad sandwich is back with grapes, apples, and celery sliced fresh in restaurant. 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

Bruno Mars, Risking It All on Hits 96. Also coming up tomorrow, another opportunity to score wristbands for the Nuga Pub Crawl. It's the summer crawl happening on Saturday. All you have to do is listen for the pub crawl keyword, and you'll be able to text in for that as well. 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

0: Dominic Fike with Baby Doll on Hits 96, and that's my time. Gino D signing off. Special thanks again to Angela Johnson-Reyes for stopping by via the phone line anyway and taking some time out of her day to tell us all about her new special, Ugly Baby, which is available on YouTube. 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And speaking of interviews, my full interview with Bailey Littrell, which was on Friday last week, is now on our website, the full Zoom interview, so you can actually see Bailey, learn more, and hear that full conversation again, if you so wish, plus his song, So Be It. 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That's one reason you should follow us. The second reason is so you know what's in the box. Marissa proved today that you will not win if you do not know what's in the box. You gotta follow us. And that is for Dollywood Splash Country tickets. Congratulations to Katie. She ended up scoring the NASCAR tickets. We've got more of those coming up tomorrow. Wristbands for the pub crawl and so much more. Always looking for a winner here on Hits 96. 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